0: Good morning and Salam Malaysia Madani. Ilham Ifan with the world news at 11. The death toll from last month's devastating flash floods and mudslides at the Nepal-China border shot up to 1,442 after rescuers retrieved 14 bodies yesterday in Nepal. A total of 5,698 remain missing. According to Nepal's National Disaster Risk Reduction and Management Authority, 1,399 bodies have been recovered from flood-hit areas, with 5,179 not found. It said 13,742 people have been rescued, while 21,022 security personnel were mobilized for search, rescue, and relief operations. Elsewhere, Indonesian rescuers brought ashore yesterday nearly two dozen survivors from a passenger ship that capsized off Java Island at the weekend, the evacuation delayed by bad weather. Dozens of people remain unaccounted for 3 days after the Virgo Transport Aid, which carried 213 passengers and 30 crew, went down early Sunday. The National Search and Rescue Agency Basarnas said six people have died, while a total of 108 have been rescued alive and 129 others are still missing. The United Nations called on Tuesday for navigational rights in the Red Sea and Bab el-Mandeb Strait to be restored. As the Security Council discussed escalating fighting in Yemen and Houthi attacks threatening regional security and global trade. UN Assistant Secretary-General Khaled Kiari condemned Houthi cross-border attacks on civilian and energy infrastructure in Saudi Arabia and urged restraint across Yemen's front lines.
1: We reiterate our firm condemnation of Houthi cross-border attacks on civilian and energy infrastructure in Saudi Arabia. Navigational rights and freedoms in and around the Red Sea and the Bab el-Mandeb Strait must be fully restored and respected by all in accordance with international law and consistent with the relevant resolution of this Council, including Resolution 2722. We remain concerned by the continued intensification of military clashes across multiple front lines in Yemen and call upon all parties to exercise restraint, prevent further escalation, and engage constructively with United Nations-led political efforts.
0: In related development, escalating fighting on Yemen's western coast has displaced more than 100,000 people within the country and forced thousands more to seek safety across the Bab el-Mandeb Strait in Djibouti. UN spokesperson Stefan Dujarric told reporters in New York that the world body was deeply concerned by the growing civilian toll, with families fleeing on short notice and humanitarian operations facing mounting pressure.
2: Our emergency relief coordinator Tom Fletcher just released $9 million from the Central Emergency Relief Fund to provide urgent assistance to displaced families and to the communities receiving them. This comes in response to the humanitarian impact of the ongoing hostilities. We are deeply concerned about the situation ongoing there. Our OCHA colleagues tell us that the toll on civilians continue to grow, forcing families from their homes, killing and injuring those caught in the crossfire, and already stretched humanitarian operations are coming under growing pressure.
0: Finally, a U.S. federal judge on Tuesday blocked an effort by the board of the John F. Kennedy Center for the Performing Arts to restore U.S. President Donald Trump's name to the building's exterior, arguing that such a move would violate his previous order barring the board from renaming the center after Trump. Judge Christopher Cooper had in May ruled that the Kennedy Center board had exceeded its statutory authority by adding Trump's name to the center and violated a law passed by Congress in 1964 that made it clear the institution was to be named for former President John F. Kennedy. The same day, the center's board voted to immediately shutter the Performing Arts Center, citing the institution's dire financial situation and unsafe structure of the main building. In a post on Truth Social, Trump said the renovation and reconstruction cannot begin until such time as the DC Circuit rules on the board's approved name. And that was the news edited by Mas Elizawati. Malaysia Madani, Kesejahteraan Dinikmati. Until next time, thanks for listening, and we wish you a happy Malaysia Day.

Jelang kami, selamat pagi Malaysia. It is Wednesday, the 16th of September 2026. And today, guys, it's a very special day because it's Malaysia Day. And you're right here on Activate 104.8 Radio Malaysia Langkawi FM, your daily dose of good vibes with me, Natia Zainal. Alright guys, today we celebrate the formation of Malaysia and the beautiful diversity that, you know, makes our country what it is, okay? From north to south, east to west, from Kedah to Sabah, Sarawak, and everywhere in between, okay? You know, we may have different accents, different traditions, different favorite foods, but somehow, you know, we all understand the universal language of dah makan. And honestly, guys, that might be Malaysia's, strongest form of communication. So wherever you are today, maybe you are working, traveling, spending time with family, or maybe you are enjoying a quieter Malaysia day, let's celebrate the things that bring us together, okay? And of course, big shout out to AA, Curia Pagi, 6 a.m. to 11 for the morning energy. Now, it's my turn lah. Let's go, guys. Make this Malaysia Day a good one together. 104.8 Radio Malaysia, Langkawi FM.

0: Lollipop with Raining Season 104.8 Radio Malaysia Langkawi FM. All right, guys. What exactly are we celebrating today? Okay, it is Malaysia Day. All right, we observe every 16th of September. You know, it's the formation of Malaysia in 1963 when Malaya, Sabah, and Sarawak came together to form Malaysia, with Singapore also joining at that time before separating from Malaysia in 1965. All right, guys. So it is more than just another date on the calendar. All right, it reminds us of our shared history and the journey that brought people together from different backgrounds, cultures, and traditions, of course. All right. And that diversity is one of Malaysia's greatest treasures, okay? So we speak different languages, guys, celebrate different festivals, enjoy different foods, but, you know, put a plate of food in front of Malaysians, and suddenly everyone becomes best friend. Nanti mesti ada yang kata, nak rasa sikit tak? That sikit somehow becomes half the plate. So guys, today, let's celebrate Malaysia by appreciating one another, respecting our differences, and remembering what we shared, okay? So yeah guys, Selamat Hari Malaysia! Alright, kissing in tune, Radio Malaysia Langkawi FM, more songs of course! The radio, frequency,
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0: 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First hour of Activate. Alright guys, you know what I love about Malaysia? Of course it is food. Actually, you know, I think Malaysian food deserves its own international diplomacy department, you know, because, you know, we have nasi lemak, we have laksa, we have roti canai, satay, rendang, mi goreng, Sarawak laksa, Sabah dishes, kuih muih, and so much more, right? And every state will tell you very confidently, ours is the best, like that, okay? So, yeah, you just ask someone where the best laksa is, and then suddenly you've started a national debate, okay? But, guys, that's the fun of Malaysia. Every region, you know, has its own flavors, recipes, and food traditions. And you know what? Together, they create this amazing Malaysian food culture. So, guys, today, if you're having a Malaysian favorite, okay, just enjoy it. And if somebody says, I'm full already, please don't believe them. Just give them 5 minutes, okay? And then, you see, Malaysian always have room for one more bite. From one more bite, become 2 bites. And then you just eat lah like that. Am I right or am I right? I know that I'm right, okay? Alright, 104.8 Radio Malaysia Langkawi FM. First hour still, yes, more songs of course.
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1: 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Say it. 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
2: Malaysia is home to amazing animals, and sometimes developments such as roads can encroach into their habitats. In the event that you're driving, you come across any wild animals, the best option is to move your vehicle away slowly and steadily. Do not honk, flash your lights, or move in a threatening manner. This can aggravate the animals and potentially cause an incident. On roads with known animal movement, please stay vigilant at all times.
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guys, and it was Toto with Hold the Line. Ding, ding, ding, ding. And it is the second hour of Activate. Of course, it is Slay Jams, guys. And we still have 29 minutes to go. To go for this hour, lah, okay? So, yeah, of course, the classics are coming your way. So, maybe you can sing along proudly. And remember, if someone complains about your singing, simply tell them, excuse me, this is Malaysia Day, okay? So, I am exercising my patriotic vocal rights. Alright, here we go. 104.8 Radio Malaysia Langkawi FM. Sheila Majid, Dia.

Hi guys, and it was Dato' Sri Sheila Majid with Dia 104.8 Radio Melissa Langkawi FM, Sleigh Jams. Alright, and let's talk about this song by Pink Floyd, Comfortably Numb. It was released in 1979 on their iconic album The Wall, and the song was written by Roger Waters and David Gilmour, with Waters writing the lyrics and Gilmour composing much of the music. And it was inspired partly by Waters' own experience of being given an injection before a performance while he was seriously ill, which left him feeling detached and numb, okay? So in The Wall, however, the song becomes part of the story of Pink, a rock star who is emotionally isolated and struggling inside his own psychological wall, all right? And that opening guitar melody, guys, honestly, it doesn't enter the room. It floats in like it owns the place. So the lyrics describe a conversation between a doctor and Pink, with the doctor trying to get him well enough to perform while Pink feels increasingly disconnected from reality. So the phrase comfortably numb captures that strange state where you're not necessarily in physical pain anymore, but you're also not really feeling or connecting with anything, okay? It's about emotional detachment, isolation, and losing touch with yourself, something like that lah. And then comes one of rock music's most celebrated guitar solos with, you know, David Gilmour's playing, expressing emotions and words simply can't reach. Sometimes you don't need, you know, 1,000 words. You just need a guitar solo that says, yeah, I'm feeling things I cannot explain. And that's why, Comfortably Numb remains so powerful. The music itself becomes the emotion. So the verses feel distant and restrained while the guitar solos gradually open everything up, okay? So it's beautiful, haunting, and deeply human, Definitely one of the songs where you suddenly find yourself staring out the car window, like you're staring in your own very serious music video like that lah. Here we go, Pink Floyd, Comfortably Numb.

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0: Yes, guys, what a lovely day today. It's Malaysia Day and it is raining on this beautiful island of Langkawi, all right? Which is good because it can wash away the haze away, okay? The haze. What am I talking about? Yeah, the haze is really bad at this past few days. And the rain is here, which is good for us. All right, guys, and 12:50 on the clock right now. So another 10 more minutes, we're gonna take a short break for the latest updates from our Radio News Center in Angkasapuri, Kuala Lumpur. And for listeners in Langkawi, Zohor prayer time today is at 1:18. All right, on this Malaysia Day, take a moment to pause and reflect on the things that matter: family, friendship, community, peace, and gratitude. Okay. And maybe say a little prayer for our country too. May Malaysia continue to be a place where people can live and grow and dream together. All right, guys? So, yeah, stay with me. More Activate coming right up after the news.
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0: Good afternoon and Selamat Hari Malaysia and Salam Malaysia Madani. This is Putri Rosli with Prime at 1. The headlines, MA63 remains in force, commitments and responsibilities continue to be relevant. And API readings in several areas of the Klang Valley reached unhealthy levels. The news in full. The Malaysia Agreement 1963, or MA63, did not cease to exist upon the enactment of the Federal Constitution, but remains in force, with the commitments and responsibilities contained therein continuing to be relevant and binding on all parties. Minister of Domestic Trade and Cost of Living, Dato' Armizan Muhammad Ali, said this was in line with Article 8 of MA63, which, among other provisions, requires the government of the Federation of Malaya, North Borneo and Sarawak to take the necessary legislative, executive or other measures to implement the guarantees, undertakings and recommendations contained in Chapter 3 and Annexes A and B of the Intergovernmental Committee IGC report. In a Facebook post in conjunction with the Malaysia Day today, he said, "This term reaffirms the commitment and responsibility of all parties that agreed to sign the agreement to form the Federation of Malaysia." Similarly, Minister in the Prime Minister's Department for Sabah and Sarawak, Datuk Mustafa Sakmut, said MA63 must continue to be upheld as part of the national narrative to ensure that the spirit behind the formation of Malaysia is reflected in the lives of every citizen. In a message in conjunction with Malaysia Day 2026 today, he said the implementation of MA63 was among the Madani government's commitments to ensure that the rights and interests of Sabah and Sarawak continued to receive attention based on the federal constitution. The Sultan of Selangor, Sultan Sharafuddin Idris Shah, has called on Malaysians to continue strengthening unity and appreciate the peace and harmony enjoyed by the country in conjunction with the Malaysia Day celebration today. His Royal Highness also called on the people to nurture the spirit of tolerance and mutual respect, regardless of race, religion or culture. In a post on the Selangor Royal Office, or rather, office Facebook page today, His Royal Highness always prays that this spirit of togetherness will continue to be upheld by the people in safeguarding the country's well-being so that Malaysia remains peaceful, prosperous and united for present and future generations. Next, an update on the haze situation. Air pollutant index, or API, readings in several areas of the Klang Valley reached unhealthy levels as of 12 p.m. today. Johan Setia recorded the highest reading at 185, followed by Cheras Kuala Lumpur with 179 and Nilai Negeri Sembilan 177. According to the Malaysian Air Pollutant Index Management System, several other areas in Selangor also recorded unhealthy readings. This includes Shah Alam, Batu Muda, Petaling Jaya, Banting, Klang and Kuala Selangor. In other states, unhealthy readings were also recorded in Perak, Penang, Pahang, Melaka, Terengganu, Johor, Kedah and Kelantan. API readings between 101 and 200 are categorized as unhealthy. Over in Perak, 46 students at a boarding school in Ipoh have been diagnosed with influenza-like illness following an influenza A cluster detected at the school. Perak Human Resources, Health, Indian Community Affairs and National Integration Committee Chairman A. Sivanesan said the cases were identified after health officials screened and assessed 61 students with symptoms up to September 14th, while 14 others were found to have upper respiratory tract infections and one had conjunctivitis. In a statement today, he said that as of September 15th of 2026, all students who had been assessed were reported to be in stable condition. The health department will continue to monitor the situation, including new cases and laboratory test results, as well as strengthen control and prevention measures if necessary. Coming up, over 100,000 displaced amid escalating clashes along Yemen's western coast. But first, the Saudi-led coalition battling Yemen's Houthis said it had shot down a drone from the rebels heading towards Makkah, the holiest city in Islam. In a statement posted on X by the coalition's spokesman, Turki al-Maliki, the Royal Saudi Air Defense Forces intercepted and destroyed a hostile drone launched by the terrorist Houthi militia before it entered the prohibited airspace area of the holy city of Makkah al-Mukarramah. However, a Houthi official, Hazim al-Assad, on X, rejected the Saudi-led coalition's report on claims about targeting Makkah. Escalating hostilities along Yemen's western coast have displaced more than 100,000 people and forced thousands more to seek safety across the Bab al-Mandeb Strait in Djibouti. Stefan Dujarric, spokesman for the UN Secretary General, highlighted the severe toll of the renewed violence during a briefing at the UN headquarters in New York. Citing a report from the UN Refugee Agency, or UNHCR, he noted that the situation on the ground is increasingly desperate, with many families forced to flee in haste, carrying only a few meager belongings.
1: The widening escalation is adding further pressure on already underfunded and overstretched humanitarian operations in the region, where the needs remain high, while disruptions to trade, energy, and essential supplies risk compounding humanitarian needs both within and beyond the region.
0: To address the worsening humanitarian crisis, UN Emergency Relief Coordinator Tom Fletcher announced the allocation of $9 million to provide urgent assistance to the displaced families and to the communities receiving them. Three people were killed in a fiery crash when a U.S. news media helicopter covering a deadly bus crash came down in a Los Angeles neighborhood. Media in the city had scrambled to cover a deadly accident after an SUV plowed into a bus in the Chatsworth area, northwest of downtown, killing another three people and injuring many others in a city where news outlets routinely fly over large incidents. Reporters who were at the scene of the bus crash said there was a loud bang, with some saying they saw a helicopter come down around a block away, sending plumes of smoke into the air. There was no immediate confirmation of the identity of those aboard the helicopter. Now turning to sports, Johor Darul Ta'zim, or JDT, head coach Cisco Munoz expressed pride in his players' high-intensity performance, despite being frustrated by their 1-1 draw against Thailand's Buriram United in their AFC Champions League Elite, or ACLE, fixture at the Sultan Ibrahim Stadium last night. Munoz, who said JDT had controlled the match and created numerous chances, reminded his players to maintain a strong mentality for their upcoming fixture. Meanwhile, the Malaysia Esports Federation, or MESF, is ready to consider providing special incentives to national esports athletes if they win gold medals at the 2026 Aichi Nagoya Asian Games, which will kick off on September 19th. Speaking during the MESF Appreciation Dinner and new logo launch yesterday, its president, Muhammad Naim Al-Amin Shaharuddin, said the incentive would serve as a sign of appreciation for athletes who make history by delivering Malaysia's first gold medal in esports at the September 19th to October 14th ASIAD. And finally, in tennis, newly crowned U.S. Open champion Alexander Zverev makes a quick return to action this weekend as he bids to help Germany reach the Davis Cup finals, while American Ben Shelton hopes to put his Flushing Meadows final defeat behind him. World number two Zverev downed Shelton in four sets on Sunday to continue a dream season after ending his long wait to win a Grand Slam title at the French Open in June. Leading Germany to a first Davis Cup crown since 1993 would cap off his year in style.

And now to end the bulletin, let's recap the headlines. MA63 remains in force. Commitments and responsibilities continue to be relevant. And API readings in several areas of the Klang Valley reached unhealthy levels. That concludes Prime at One, edited by Aida Tahir. Wishing everyone a happy Malaysia Day, and may the spirit of unity continue to drive our nation towards a brighter future. Malaysia Madani, Kesejahteraan Dinikmati.

that was the latest updates from our radio news center in Angkasa Puri, Kuala Lumpur. And welcome back to Activate with me, Natia Zainal, right here on 14.8 Radio Malaysia Langkawi FM. And it is the third hour. And today, I like us to take a quieter moment to think about what Malaysia means to each of us, okay? For some, Malaysia means family. For others, it means childhood memories, favorite foods, familiar songs, festive celebration, or maybe simply that feeling of coming home, all right? And for many of us, Malaysia is something we sometimes take for granted because it's simply home. So today, guys, let's appreciate it, okay? And just a reminder for you guys for today, here's your mental health reminder for today, okay? Don't compare your journey with someone else's, okay? We live in a world where we constantly see other people's achievements, new jobs, new homes, holidays, relationships, businesses, story success, success stories, I mean, right? And sometimes, you know, we look at all that and think that, why am I not there yet, okay? But remember, you're only seeing a small part of someone else's story. Your journey has its own timing. Maybe you're not behind. Maybe you're simply taking a different route, and that's okay. And life isn't a race where everybody starts at the same place and finishes at the same time, okay? Although sometimes it does feel like one, especially when everyone is rushing to get the last parking space at the shopping center or wherever it is, okay? So take your time, guys. Celebrate your own progress. You are doing better than you think, okay? And our motivational quote for today, alone we can do so little, together we can do so much, okay? It's a beautiful reminder that community matters, guys. Sometimes, you know, we think we have to handle everything ourselves, but asking for help doesn't make you weak. Supporting someone doesn't make you less successful. And celebrating somebody else's success doesn't take away from your own, okay? We all need one another at different points in life, okay? So today, maybe, you know, check on a friend, thank someone who helped you, or simply tell your family you appreciate them. And if they reply with a thumbs up emoji, that's don't worry, that's okay. That is Malaysian emotional expression level 2. Level 3 is maybe they will reply okay. Level 4 maybe okay, thank you. Then you know you've reached deep, you know, emotional territory, okay? All right, guys. And before I forget that, you know, once again, Zabho prayer time in Langkawi today is at 1:18. Take that moment to slow down, to reflect and pray for peace, safety and well-being for our country and communities. And of course, for those who are facing hardships every day, our brothers and sisters especially, all right? Send prayers to them. Do not forget them ever, all right? We celebrate our day. Maybe one day they will celebrate theirs too. So, guys, Selamat Hari Malaysia, and definitely I will be back after.

Assalamualaikum warahmatullahi wabarakatuh. Bismillahirrahmanirrahim. It's time for daily reflections on Activate. We are delving into the prophets in Islam, extraordinary individuals sent by Allah subhanahu wa ta'ala to various communities for the purpose of being exemplary role models to inspire and spread the message of Islam. We will talk about the prophets adapted from the great work of Ibn Kathir, titled Stories of the Prophets. The story of Prophet Adam alayhi salam, Allah subhanahu wa ta'ala tells the angels of his new creation. In the heavens, Allah subhanahu wa ta'ala informed his angels that he had decided to place a khalifa or a vice regent, which means a successor or ruler on earth, who would reside there from generation to generation. And when your Lord said to the angels, "Indeed, I will make upon the earth a successive authority," they said, "Will you place upon it one who causes corruption therein and sheds blood, while we declare your praise and sanctify you?" Allah said, "Indeed, I know that which you do not know." Chapter 2, verse 30. In Islam, angels are considered special creations of Allah subhanahu wa ta'ala, distinct in their origin and purpose. The Messenger of Allah subhanahu wa ta'ala described angels as beings created from light, contrasting them with jinns who were created from a smokeless flame of fire. Sahih Muslim. The Quran also gives insight into their purpose as obedient servants of Allah subhanahu wa ta'ala, never disobeying or questioning His commands. Angels who do not disobey Allah in whatever He commands them and who perform whatever they are commanded. Chapter 66, verse 6. This characteristic of being in complete submission to Allah subhanahu wa ta'ala is further shown in two other verses. In fact, those angels are only His honored servants who do not speak until He has spoken, only acting at His command. Chapter 21, verses 26 and 27. And to Allah prostrates whatever is in the heavens and whatever is on the earth of creatures, and the angels, and they are not arrogant. They fear the Lord above them, and they do what they are commanded. Chapter 16, verses 49 and 50. It is important to highlight this because in the ayah where Allah subhanahu wa ta'ala reveals His creation to the angels, they responded by asking, "Will you place upon it one who causes corruptions therein and sheds blood, while we declare your praise and sanctify you?" This statement by the angels by Quran commentators is explained as saying it is neither a form of dispute, rebellion, or out of envy. Rather, this question is an expression of their wonderment, seeking a reason rather than doubting their Lord. Hence why Allah subhanahu wa ta'ala responds, "Indeed, I know that which you do not know." And the verse continues to name how mankind would be bestowed with knowledge, to which the angels then reply, "Glory be to you. We have no knowledge except what you have taught us. You are truly the all-knowing, all-wise." Chapter 2, verse 32.

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1: What a long day at work, man. You know what? I'll be on social media scrolling for just 15 minutes before showering.
2: 4 hours later.
1: Oh no! I'm still scrolling! And I haven't even showered! And I need to meet my friend at 9. And I need to eat. And... Does this sound familiar to you? We get caught up sometimes in mindless scrolling, but think about the amount of time we could have spent on our day to be productive. The hangout that you've postponed, the cafe that you would like to visit, the groceries you need to buy, or even that homework you need to finish. Now, not only you're stressed out, you're also running out of time. This is Zarith from Langkawi FM reminding you to mind the mindless scrolling.

0: guys, and just like that, we've arrived at the final hour of Activate. Yes, what a beautiful Wednesday this has been, and what a meaningful Malaysia Day, isn't it? So guys, before you continue with the rest of your day, here's a little something for you guys lah. Be proud of where you come from, alright? Be kind to the people around you. Respect differences, appreciate your family, look after your community, and don't forget to appreciate the little things that make life special, alright? Because sometimes, you know, happiness isn't some huge achievement. It's sitting down for a meal with people you love. It's hearing a familiar song. It's watching the sunset. It's laughing until your stomach hurts. Or maybe finding out someone safe. The last piece of your favorite kuih for you. That is love. And if they ate it themselves, Malaysia Day is also about forgiveness, okay? Eventually. Maybe tomorrow. Alright guys, and later we're gonna have our Sketsa Labun Mak Dara. Okay? And we'll continue with our last and final hour of Activate, of course. Alright, so yeah. Keep singing tune. Radio Malaysia Langkawi FM.
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0: then it was Outkast with Hey Ya. All right, and it is already 2:34 on the clock right now. All right, and here's our Wonders of Science and Nature for today, okay? Guys, why is rose red? And why are some flowers purple, yellow, or blue? Flowers aren't just showing off. Their colors can actually help them communicate with pollinators, okay? So many flower colors come from natural pigments such as anthocyanins and carotenoids, okay? So these pigments absorb of certain wavelengths of light and reflect others, producing the colors we see, okay? But here's the amazing part, okay? Bees don't see flowers exactly the way humans do, okay? So many bees can see ultraviolet light, which humans cannot see, and some flowers have UV patterns that act almost like landing guides directing bees toward the nectar and pollen. So guys, while we might look at a beautiful flower and think, wow, that's pretty, a bee may be seeing something more like a glowing sign saying nectar this way. So flowers have developed their own visual advertising system, okay? And unlike some advertisements, the flowers actually deliver what they promise, guys, okay? So there you go. One more knowledge for you guys for today, for Melissa Day. All right, guys, kissing in tune, Radio Melissa Langkawi FM. Yes, I still have less than 30 minutes to go before I go off. So, yeah, more great music, of course.
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1: Malaysia is home to amazing animals, and sometimes developments such as roads can encroach into their habitats. In the event that you're driving, you come across any wild animals, the best option is to move your vehicle away slowly and steadily. Do not honk, flash your lights, or move in a threatening manner. This can aggravate the animals and potentially cause an incident. On roads with known animal movement, please stay vigilant at all times.
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Yes, it's definitely for you. 2:49 on the clock right now. Alright, one thing that continues to matter around the world is the importance of strong communities, guys. Okay, so when people feel connected to their families, neighbors and communities, they are more likely to support one another and feel that they belong. Okay, and we don't need a grand gesture to build that connection. Okay, sometimes it's as simple as greeting your neighbor, you know, helping someone carry something, checking on an elderly family member, like that. Okay, so being patient with someone who's having a difficult day, or maybe you can picking up that rubbish that you didn't throw away in the first place. Yes, I know that you're thinking like, but Natia, why must I pick up somebody else's rubbish, right? Because you know, guys, sometimes being a good citizen means doing the right thing even when nobody is watching. And honestly, that rubbish bin is right there. It's just right there, okay? It's not playing hide and seek, by the way, okay? So, yeah. Guys, looks like that's a wrap for your Melissa Day Wednesday with me, Natia Zainal, on Activate Radio Melissa Langkawi FM, okay? Thank you very much for spending this special day with me here on 104.8 Radio Melissa Langkawi FM. And today we celebrated our history, our diversity, our communities, our culture, and the many little things that make Malaysia, Malaysia. Okay? So from Langkawi to every corner of our beautiful country, Selamat Hari Malaysia. And let's continue to be kind to one another, respect our differences, protect our beautiful surroundings, and be proud of the place that we call home. All right? And up next we have Gigi with more great music and good vibes. And inshallah, until tomorrow, kalau tak ada arah melintang, I'll be here. So guys, stay safe, stay kind, keep smiling, and keep that Malaysian spirit alive. Woohoo! This is Natia Zainal, signing off with love, music, good vibes, and happy Malaysia Day. Malaysia. Malaysia boleh. And of course, as usual, this is my slightly cringy, definitely cheeky, and a little bit cheesy. Bye-bye!